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9: Mainly clear skies tonight with lows around 43. West winds 5 to 10 miles per hour. A blend of clouds and sun tomorrow, highs level off around 74. Partly cloudy tomorrow night, lows dip down to about 49. From the Weatherology Weather Center, powered by weatherology.com, I'm meteorologist Jennifer Wojcicki for 106 KIX. Currently, it's 70 degrees.
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0: It's Backstage Country. I'm Elena. Tucker Wetmore is your host this week. We're catching up on just everything going on in your world right now. I don't know if there's enough time in the world to catch up on everything. When you know what you want, you have your vision, and it's clear to you what you want to put out in the world, at that point, you know, it's just as much for you as it is for the fans. So, like, as long as you've created that product that you brought your vision to life, like, I think there's happiness in that. However, it's already started coming, which is exciting. I mean, Sunburn, we talked about that a little bit earlier. And, you know, people very excited. And you had that door with all of the numbers. And obviously, we're picking up that that's some kind of Easter egg. And that same number was in the wanted poster for Brunette. And I saw somebody.
1: Was it really?
0: I think so. Somebody said that it was the same sequence of numbers. I'm not good with numbers, so I probably haven't memorized the numbers.
1: I don't know anything about that.
0: But somebody said they thought that they put it all together and it spells out Loverboy. Is that real?
1: Oh, I don't know. I think it's just random numbers.
0: Are they just random? You're just putting numbers up there for no reason at all?
1: Yeah.
0: Yeah. Is it fun watching people start to sleuth over things?
1: Yeah, it is. It is. Because I have been very intentional with everything that I've done in the past couple months, especially leading up to Sunburn and even the live shows. There's Easter eggs at my live shows on the stage.
0: Really?
1: Oh, yeah. You know, it's cool to see people decipher them. And, you know, there's still stuff out there that I put out there that nobody's really picked up on yet. So,
0: Are those things, do you get eager to kind of push them to the front a little bit more because you want people to find them, or do you like that nobody's found them yet?
1: I like it. I like it, honestly. Because it's equally as fun for me. That's how I help keep it fun and interesting for me, because, you know, I just keep it lighthearted and keeping it fun is super important. But, yeah, I don't know what the numbers mean. That's crazy.
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8: Sports Director Pat Cave back with you here from Burke Stadium in Omaha with another NSAA State Track Report brought to you by Mark's Equipment, Battle Creek, and South Dakota State University. I do have a correction to make in the boys' 1,600-meter run for Class D. Ty Freeman of Bloomfield was not the only area medalist in that event, as Jaden Anderson of Archangels Catholic finishes in sixth place. We are on our prelims now for the 200 meters as athletes try to qualify for finals tomorrow. We do have Class D girls' 200 meters finalized. We have four area athletes that will be running tomorrow. They include Avery Hardesty of Plainview, Claire Meyer of Creighton, along with the Gillian twins and Kennedy and Reagan. We'll speak with Kennedy tomorrow after their 4x1 relay. I've got Reagan right here with me, and, you know, qualifying for finals in in both the 100 and 200 and a second place finish in the 400. Got to be very pleased with what you were just able to do today.
5: Yeah, I am very pleased. It's been a very long day. I'm sore, and being able to accomplish what I wanted to feels good. I started out good in my two, and I just kept going. I don't know how far ahead I was, but there I was, and I crossed first and went to finals.
8: Three events today. Obviously, you're going to have three events tomorrow with the two finals and the 4x1. How do you keep your mind and your body fresh when you have that big of a workload in a very short amount of time?
5: For all of it, I just try to keep myself calm, because when I panic too much, it causes me to have a panic attack, and that's not good. That's not what I want before I run or for the next day. And so I just try to keep myself calm. I'll stretch so my body doesn't hurt tomorrow. That's it.
8: Again, Reagan Gillian, our runner-up in Class D for the girls 400 and also a finalist for the 100 and 200-meter dashes. We'll have a couple more reports throughout the rest of the evening. It's brought to you by Mark's Equipment, Battle Creek, South Dakota State University.
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0: Sports Director Pat Cave back with you here from Burke Stadium in Omaha with another NSAA State Track Report. They're brought to you by Mark's Equipment in Battle Creek and South Dakota State University. We've wrapped up our prelims of 200, and we have four more Northeast Nebraska athletes to tell you about that are making finals. Starting out with girls class C, Lexi Dinkle will find herself on the podium as she qualifies for tomorrow's finals. Class D boys 200-meter prelims, Gavin Geilenkirchen, he runs the third fastest time to qualify for tomorrow's finals. And in class C, we have two area qualifiers, Andy Riccio of Battle Creek and Brogan Benish of Boone Central. I've got Brogan here with me. And Brogan, first off, just a lot that you had to battle today. First off, two weather delays. I know the first one didn't affect you too much. The second one kind of did. And unfortunately, you just fell outside of qualifying for finals in the 100. How much did that maybe motivate you to really push it here in the 200?
1: I mean, I knew I had to get through the curve faster than everybody else, so that was definitely my first goal, get through the curve. And then after that, I knew I had to, the other boys have good top speed, so I had to kick it in gear, stay in front, and it was just enough to qualify.
0: You're going to find yourself on ML stand tomorrow, once guaranteed. You're hoping twice in the 4x1. What's kind of got to be the focus tomorrow as you head into your final two events here at Boone Central?
1: For tomorrow, I'd say just looking for good connection, good exchanges. The exchange is probably going to be the most important part. Dropping that time to look for a qualifying spot or for a medal, I guess. And so I just, got to look for good exchange and teammates running fast, I guess.
0: Again, that's Brogan Benish. We'll see him in the finals of the 200 tomorrow and also in the 4x1 as well. We'll have one more report to kind of talk about some team scoring after day one. That'll be coming up a little bit later. Reports are brought to you by Mark's Equipment in Battle Creek and South Dakota State University.
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5: I guess that's me. It's Tucker Wetmore. It's been a blast hosting and hanging out with y'all. We're ready to get this thing rolling, I guess. A brand new hour of Backstage Country starts right now.

0: like a bunch of sold out shows in Europe. And you've already been out there for like 5 weeks. And it just reminds me of like your Road family, because I can only imagine the bond that you guys have created. And it's so cool that you guys get to do that all together. But, you know, one thing that I feel like a lot of people don't think about, especially like aspiring artists, and it kind of gets lost in the wash. But like when you get to your level and the level that people aspire to be at, you are a boss. Like you're running your own business. You know, everything, it's a business just as much as it is a passion. But what kind of boss have you become, Tucker? Like, are you super chill? Are you very in line? Is it strict? Like, tell me about what you're like.
1: So the thought of me being a boss is crazy, you know. It's wild to me. I'm still wrapping my head around it, but lately I've been really wrapping my head around it, and you know, I don't know how to answer that. You know, I feel like I'm trying to do everything with grace and humility and respect and honor and kindness, you know. But there's times, you know, being a boss of something as big as this and as big as it can be, you got to be tough sometimes, and you have to have those hard conversations, and you can't be afraid to stray away from them, because if you let things grow within your team or your camp without addressing them, then essentially you're building what you want to build and what you spent your entire life building on a platform that is not up to come to your morals and stuff like that. So there's times where I gotta be tough, but there's time, most of the time it's super lighthearted. Everybody understands each other, everybody loves each other, and I try to just instill that in everybody I got with me.
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16: Clear skies tonight with lows around 43. West winds 5 to 10 miles per hour. A blend of clouds and sun tomorrow, highs level off around 74. Partly cloudy tomorrow night, lows dip down to about 49. 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Currently 70.
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7: Good evening, Northeast Nebraska. Sports Director Pat Cave back with you here from Burke Stadium in Omaha for our final NSAA State Track Report of the evening. It's brought to you by South Dakota State University and Mark's Equipment in Battle Creek. The events are done, so now it's time to go over some team scoring as we have wrapped up day one of Class C and D action. We'll start with our girls' scores in Class C. West Holt, they currently lead our area schools. They sit in fourth with 15 points. Ponca is right behind them in fifth with 14 points. Crofton and Cedar Catholic, they are in a three-way tie for eighth with 10 points of their own. Taking a look at Class D girls scores, nobody from our area is inside the top 10. We do have one team that is close, though, in Wausau. They are in a three-way tie for 11th with 8 points coming from Reagan Gillian, taking runner-up in the 400. Moving over to boys' scores, we'll start in Class D this time, and we only have one Northeast Nebraska team inside the top 10. It is Bloomfield. They are currently tied for fifth. They have 11 points on the day. Taking a look at Class C boys' action from around our area, Cedar Catholic is right now, they are in a five-way tie for sixth with 10 total points so far through state action. So again, a lot of points still left to be out there for our area athletes and our area schools, and it should make for a very exciting finish tomorrow. That's going to do it for this report. Make sure you tune in tomorrow throughout the entire day for reports on My Country 106 Kicks and 97.5 KEXL for our final day of state track coverage. 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

0: It's Backstage Country. Tucker Wetmore is here all week long, and I know you know that he has a very, very busy schedule. Tucker, you're playing like a bunch of sold-out shows in Europe, and you've already been out there for like 5 weeks, and it just reminds me of like your road family, because I know that sometimes your road family, you can be even tighter than like some of your actual family, because you guys go through things that nobody else really knows and experiences. But what has it been like for y'all to experience the craziness of this ride together lately?
1: The amount of growth that I'm experiencing within my camp, because we're doing this crazy, ridiculous, never heard of before thing. You know, being out on the road for 7 weeks, I can't name another country artist that has spent 7 weeks straight overseas, you know. And there might be a couple out there, but I personally can't think of somebody that has spent this. One person I can think of that has spent close to this amount of time, you know, doing the scary thing and doing the crazy thing that works out at the end is Lainey Wilson.
0: Yeah.
1: And,
0: oh, yeah.
1: You know, she just puts so much time and effort into where she's at now and where she's going still. And it's just a testament of, like, if you work harder than most, you're going to be, you know, where you want to be. Mm-hmm. It is a crazy thing, but, you know, my team and my band and my crew, and we're enduring it all together and not losing sight of the end goal.
0: So right now, like, your band and crew, they have to have the same vision as you in order to get through all of this, right?
1: Yeah. I mean, if they didn't, they would be falling apart. And I just tell that with, or I instill that in all my guys. It's just like, hey, I know it's we're in it right now. We are knees deep in it right now. Mm-hmm. And just think about what we're trying to build, and, you know, 2 years down the road, we're going to be able to look back and be like, dang, remember that time we were like at each other's throats for that one day? Or you remember that time where we were just like all sitting there crying because we're just so tired and beat? And, you know, look at our life now. So I know it's going to be worth it.
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14: Lows dip down to about 43 tonight under partly cloudy skies, west winds around 5 miles per hour. A mix of clouds and sun again tomorrow, daytime highs approaching 74. Tomorrow night, lows level off around 49. From the Weatherology Weather Center, powered by weatherology.com, I'm meteorologist Jennifer Wojcicki for 106 Kicks. Right now, 64.
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0: It's Backstage Country. Tucker Whatmore is here all week long, and I know you know that he has a very, very busy schedule. Tucker, you're playing like a bunch of sold out shows, which is such a wild sentence, I'm sure, to say, you know, from someone from Washington to be like, yeah, I sold out multiple shows in Europe. Like, that's a crazy sentence, but it is your reality. So how is it going over there right now?
1: I'm here right now, but I already can't wait to come back.
0: Oh, when you're looking and knowing now that, which I think it's so brilliant that you're putting in the work now to be an international artist.
1: It's a lot. It's a lot, but I know it's going to be like, I know it like in my soul and in my bones that it's going to be so worth it down the road.
0: And I'm so glad that you're seeing that, because a lot of people don't have that vision, and it's important, and that's going to make your career longevity insane. But I know that you are able to see a lot of, or all of your streaming and like where people are streaming it and everything. Are there other countries that you've noticed that there's big streaming spikes of your songs that you want to visit?
1: Yeah, it's funny you ask that. Yesterday I got a text from my manager saying, so Sunburn, I released that 3 weeks ago.
0: Yeah.
1: Almost to the day. And I got a text from my manager saying, hey, massive spike in Australia. Sunburn is now sitting at number 8 on radio in 3 weeks. Yeah, it's crazy. And, you know, even in the UK here, like the streaming, I think my second biggest market is somewhere in Australia.
0: Second biggest?
1: Brisbane. It's in Brisbane. Yeah, that's my second biggest market. And, you know, so it is growing around the world like I want it to and like my goal is. And I don't know. I keep bringing it back to this, but I'm just so excited for this next record.
0: Yeah.
1: Because I think it could either really make or break me, like most sophomore albums do. And I don't know. It's just different, and I'm being bold with it, and I'm being different with it. So it is scary. It's so scary, but at the same time, I'm growing this thing worldwide. So it's just like somebody's gotta like it, you know.
0: You do thrive off of things that scare you, though, right?
1: Like, I do.
0: Seem like the time. Yeah.
1: It's hurt me a couple times in the past doing the scary thing, but most of the time it's just trusting God and not being afraid of, you know, following His path, even though it's scary in my eyes right now.
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9: On Memorial Day 2026, we honor the memory of Army Technical Sergeant Clinton M. Hedrick, who served his country above and beyond the call of duty. In March 1945 near Wesel, Germany, Hedrick's unit was pinned down by intense automatic weapons fire. Fearlessly, he charged through the heavy fire, shooting his automatic rifle from the hip. His daring action so inspired his men that they reduced the enemy positions in rapid succession. When Hedrick pursued enemy troops into Lembeck Castle, he and his men were met by fire from a German self-propelled gun. Mortally wounded, Hedrick fired at the enemy gun and covered the withdrawal of his men. He died before the castle was finally taken. But for his courage and heroic leadership, Clinton M. Hedrick was awarded the Medal of Honor for service above and beyond.
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11: Country weather.
12: Low stick down to about 43 tonight under partly cloudy skies, west winds around 5 miles per hour. A mix of clouds and sun again tomorrow, daytime highs approaching 74. Tomorrow night, lows level off around 49. From the Weatherology Weather Center, powered by weatherology.com, I'm meteorologist Jennifer Wojcicki for 106 Kicks. Currently, it's 57 degrees.
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my way. I've been trying to do right. 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
1: Coming up, we have Cars and Coffee going on the first Sunday of every month until October. 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
1: Country Weather. Lows dip down to about 43 tonight under partly cloudy skies, west winds around 5 miles per hour. A mix of clouds and sun again tomorrow, daytime highs approaching 74. Tomorrow night, lows level off around 49. From the Weatherology Weather Center, powered by weatherology.com, I'm meteorologist Jennifer Vujcicki for 106 KIX. Currently, it's 59 degrees.

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1: Coming up, we have Cars and Coffee going on the first Sunday of every month until October. 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
13: Lows dip down to about 43 tonight under partly cloudy skies, west winds around 5 miles per hour. A mix of clouds and sun again tomorrow, daytime highs approaching 74. Tomorrow night, lows level off around 49. From the Weatherology Weather Center, powered by weatherology.com, I'm meteorologist Jennifer Vujcicki for 106 Kicks. Currently, it's 59 degrees.

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4: Lows dip down to about 43 tonight under partly cloudy skies, west winds around 5 miles per hour. A mix of clouds and sun again tomorrow, daytime highs approaching 74. Tomorrow night, lows level off around 49. From the Weatherology Weather Center, powered by weatherology.com, I'm meteorologist Jennifer Wojcicki for 106 KIX. Right now, it's 55 degrees.

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5: Lows of a low around 46. Overnight, under mainly clear skies, west winds 5 to 10 miles per hour. Saturday, high of 74. Slight chance for storms. Saturday night, lows around 50, mainly clear skies. From the Weatherology Weather Center, powered by weatherology.com, I'm meteorologist Jennifer Wojcicki for 106 KIX. 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

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Go. 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We'll be good. 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
11: Lows of aloft around 46. Overnight, under mainly clear skies, west winds 5 to 10 miles per hour. Saturday, high of 74. Slight chance for storms. Saturday night, lows around 50, mainly clear skies. From the Weatherology Weather Center, powered by weatherology.com, I'm meteorologist Jennifer Wojcicki for 106 Kicks. Currently, it's 50 degrees.

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9: Clear overnight with a low of 46. West winds around 5 miles per hour. A mix of clouds and sun. Saturday, highs level off around 74. Slight chance of thunderstorms. Saturday night, lows level off around 50. From the Weatherology Weather Center, powered by weatherology.com, I'm meteorologist Jennifer Wojcicki for 106 Kicks. Right now, 50.

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Please, please, please, please, pretty please. 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
6: Kids Country Weather.
7: Clear overnight with a low of 46. West winds around 5 miles per hour. A mix of clouds and sun. Saturday, highs level off around 74. Slight chance of thunderstorms. Saturday night, lows level off around 50. 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Right now, 46.

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8: High temperatures reach up to 74 today under partly cloudy skies, west winds 5 to 10 miles per hour. Mainly clear skies tonight, slight chance of thunderstorms, lows level off around 50. Ample sunshine expected tomorrow, chance of rain showers, daytime highs approaching 86. I'm meteorologist Jennifer Wojcicki for 106 Kicks. Currently, it's 46 degrees.
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2: Coming up, we have Cars and Coffee going on the first Sunday of every month until October. 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
4: Jake's Country Weather. High temperatures reach up to 74 today under partly cloudy skies, west winds 5 to 10 miles per hour. Mainly clear skies tonight, slight chance of thunderstorms, lows level off around 50. Ample sunshine expected tomorrow, chance of rain showers, daytime highs approaching 86. I'm meteorologist Jennifer Wojcicki for 106 Kicks. Currently, it's 46 degrees.

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6: May 25th is Memorial Day, and we honor the memory of Army Corporal Alfred L. Wilson, who served his country above and beyond the call of duty. On November 8, 1944, a shell burst exploded suddenly in the midst of Corporal Wilson's company, wounding several men. As Wilson, a medical aide, was treating his injured comrades, he was himself seriously wounded. Despite intense pain and loss of blood, he refused to be evacuated, but ignoring his wounds, he continued to administer first aid. When he could no longer move, he verbally instructed unskilled enlisted men in treating the wounded, directing them until he finally lapsed into unconsciousness. Wilson died as a result of his injuries, but he saved the lives of at least 10 other wounded men. Alfred L. Wilson was awarded the Medal of Honor for service above and beyond.
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2: Jake's Country Weather. Sunshine mixed with clouds at times. Today, with daytime highs approaching 74. Winds out of the west, 5 to 10 miles per hour. Mainly clear skies. Tonight, slight chance of thunderstorms. Lows level off around 50. Chance for storms. Tomorrow, daytime highs approaching 86. Bright sunshine. I'm meteorologist Jennifer Wojcicki for 106 KIX. Currently, 46.
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7: With a look at sports, I'm Pat Bay. The NCAA State Track and Field Championships continued from Burke Stadium in Omaha yesterday as classes C and D took center stage for their first day of action. And as for our Northeast Nebraska representation, we had four state champions on the day. Two of them came individually. First, Crofton's Avery Arnes, the freshman phenom, captured gold in the 2 mile.
8: I really wanted like the rain to come, and then the rain was raining. I was like, yes, like this is so great. And then, yeah, and then like that one girl like right there with me, like pushing along, that was like a really big help, like her being there.
7: While Cedar Catholic's Anista Wartman picked up a first place finish in the 400.
8: If I'm being honest, I did not think I was going to be here. My goal was just to stay behind her so I could get a good time and get second, but I was glad I was able to push towards the end and get the win.
7: As for our relay gold medalists, they both came in the 4x8 for Class C, going to the West Holt girls.
9: It was my last chance. I mean, I'm a senior. This is my last opportunity to run with these girls, and my biggest goal was always to come up with a gold for us, and I didn't want to disappoint our teammates because they've done such a great job to win in position, so it was just kicking with everything I had and just bringing it home for my teammates.
7: And the Cedar Catholic boys.
10: We run for God, we run for Him, but we also run for each other. I mean, we push each other every day in practice and every race. I mean, we treat it as a competition. I mean, I just give it to these guys. I mean, I just ran my race. I mean, they gave it to me in first, and I just ran it. I finished for them.
7: You'll be able to hear reports on the final day of state track throughout the day today on My Country 106 Kicks and 97.5 KEXL. Moving over to the diamond with Nebraska Athletics, Jesse Farrell got the scoring started with a three-run homer in the bottom of the first inning as Nebraska softball raced out and defeated Oklahoma State 8-1 in Game 1 of Super Regional action. As for the Big Ten baseball tournament, Case Sanderson collected three hits and drove in three runs as the Huskers down Michigan 6-4. They'll face the winner today of Oregon and Washington in semifinal action. That's the look at sports. I'm Pat Gavay.

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7: On Memorial Day 2026, we honor the memory of Army Technical Sergeant Clinton M. Hedrick, who served his country above and beyond the call of duty. In March 1945 near Wesel, Germany, Hedrick's unit was pinned down by intense automatic weapons fire. Fearlessly, he charged through the heavy fire, shooting his automatic rifle from the hip. His daring action so inspired his men that they reduced the enemy positions in rapid succession. When Hedrick pursued enemy troops into Lembeck Castle, he and his men were met by fire from a German self-propelled gun. Mortally wounded, Hedrick fired at the enemy gun and covered the withdrawal of his men. He died before the castle was finally taken. But for his courage and heroic leadership, Clinton M. Hedrick was awarded the Medal of Honor for service above and beyond.
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10: Sunshine mixed with clouds at times. Today, with daytime highs approaching 74. Winds out of the west, 5 to 10 miles per hour. Mainly clear skies. Tonight, slight chance of thunderstorms. Lows level off around 50. Chance for storms. Tomorrow, daytime highs approaching 86. Bright sunshine. I'm meteorologist Jennifer Wojcicki for 106 Kicks. Currently, 46.

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2: Jake's Country Weather.
3: Sunshine mixed with clouds at times today, with daytime highs approaching 74. Winds out of the west, 5 to 10 miles per hour. Mainly clear skies. Tonight, slight chance of thunderstorms. Lows level off around 50. Chance for storms. Tomorrow, daytime highs approaching 86. Bright sunshine. I'm meteorologist Jennifer Wojcicki for 106 KIX. Currently, it's 45 degrees.

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9: With a look at sports, I'm Pat DeBay. The NSAA State Track and Field Championships continued from Burke Stadium in Omaha yesterday as classes C and D took center stage for their first day of action. And as for our Northeast Nebraska representation, we had four state champions on the day. Two of them came individually. First, Crofton's Avery Arnes, the freshman phenom, captured gold in the 2 mile.
10: I really wanted the rain to come, and then the rain was raining. I was like, yes, this is so great. And then, yeah, and then that one girl right there with me, pushing me along, that was a really big help, her being there.
9: While Cedar Catholic's Anista Wartman picked up a first place finish in the 400.
10: If I'm being honest, I did not think I was going to be here. My goal was just to stay behind her so I could get a good time and get second, but I was glad I was able to push towards the end and get the win.
9: As for our relay gold medalists, they both came in the 4x8 for Class C, going to the West Holt girls.
11: It was my last chance. I mean, I'm a senior. This is my last opportunity to run with these girls, and my biggest goal was always to come up with a gold for us, and I didn't want to disappoint our teammates because they've done such a great job to put in position, so it was just clicking with everything I had and just bringing it home for my teammates.
9: And the Cedar Catholic boys.
12: We run for God, we run for Him, but we also run for each other. I mean, we push each other every day in practice, in every race. I mean, we treat it as a competition. I mean, I just give it to these guys. I mean, I just ran my race. I mean, they gave it to me in first, and I just ran it. I finished for them.
9: You'll be able to hear reports on the final day of state track throughout the day today on My Country 106 Kicks and 97.5 KEXL. Moving over to the diamond with Nebraska Athletics, Jesse Farrell got the scoring started with a 3-run homer in the bottom of the first inning as Nebraska softball raced out and defeated Oklahoma State 8-1 in game one of Super Regional action. As for the Big Ten baseball tournament, Case Sanderson collected 3 hits and drove in 3 runs as the Huskers down Michigan 6-4. They'll face the winner today of Oregon and Washington in semifinal action. That's the look at sports. I'm Pat Gavay.

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7: Sunshine mixed with clouds at times today, with daytime highs approaching 74. Winds out of the west 5 to 10 miles per hour. Mainly clear skies tonight, slight chance of thunderstorms, lows level off around 50. Chance for storms tomorrow, daytime highs approaching 86, bright sunshine. I'm meteorologist Jennifer Wojcicki for 106 KIX. Currently, it's 45 degrees.

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6: 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It was awesome. My room was amazing. The food was fabulous. 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I was there for a conference, which can sometimes overwhelm a facility. Not in this case. The Norfolk Lodge and Suites was fantastic. 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

0: country weather.
1: Mainly clouds and sun today, with daytime highs approaching 74. West winds 5 to 10 miles per hour. Slight chance of thunderstorms. Tonight, lows dip down to about 50, mainly clear. Ample sunshine expected. Tomorrow, chance for storms. High temperatures reach up to 86. From the Weatherology Weather Center, I'm meteorologist Jennifer Wojcicki for 106 KIX. Right now, 54.
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8: With a look at sports, I'm Pat Bay. The NCAA State Track and Field Championships continued from Burke Stadium in Omaha yesterday as classes C and D took center stage for their first day of action. And as for our Northeast Nebraska representation, we had four state champions on the day. Two of them came individually. First, Crofton's Avery Arns, the freshman phenom, captured gold in the 2 mile.
9: I really wanted like the rain to come, and then the rain was raining. I was like, yes, like this is so great. And then yeah, and then like that one girl like right there with me, like pushing along, that was like a really big help, like her being there.
8: While Cedar Catholic's Anista Wartman picked up a first place finish in the 400.
9: If I'm being honest, I did not think I was gonna be here. My goal was just to stay behind her so I could get a good time and get second, but I was glad I was able to push towards the end and get the win.
8: As for our relay gold medalists, they both came in the 4x8 for Class C, going to the West Holt girls.
10: It was my last chance. I mean, I'm a senior. This is my last opportunity to run with these girls, and my biggest goal was always to come up with a gold for us, and I didn't want to disappoint our teammates because they've done such a great job to put in position, so it was just kicking with everything I had and just bringing it home for my teammates.
8: And the Cedar Catholic boys.
11: We run for God, we run for Him, but we also run for each other. I mean, we push each other every day in practice, in every race. I mean, we treat it as a competition. I mean, I just give it to these guys. I mean, I just ran my race. I mean, they gave it to me in first, and I just ran it. I finished for them.
8: You'll be able to hear reports on the final day of state track throughout the day today on My Country 106 Kicks and 97.5 KEXL. Moving over to the diamond with Nebraska Athletics, Jesse Farrell got the scoring started with a three-run homer in the bottom of the first inning as Nebraska softball raced out and defeated Oklahoma State 8-1 in Game 1 of Super Regional action. As for the Big Ten baseball tournament, Case Sanderson collected three hits and drove in three runs as the Huskers downed Michigan 6-4. They'll face the winner today of Oregon and Washington in semifinal action. That's the look at sports. I'm Pat Gavay. It feels like a

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7: 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Wilson died as a result of his injuries, but he saved the lives of at least 10 other wounded men. Alfred L. Wilson was awarded the Medal of Honor for service above and beyond.
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10: Clouds and sun today, with daytime highs approaching 74. West winds 5 to 10 miles per hour. Slight chance of thunderstorms. Tonight, lows dip down to about 50, mainly clear. Ample sunshine expected. Tomorrow, chance for storms. High temperatures reach up to 86. From the Weatherology Weather Center, I'm meteorologist Jennifer Wojcicki for 106 KIX. Right now, 54.

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11: Kicks Country Weather.
12: Mainly sunny skies today with daytime highs approaching 74. West winds 5 to 10 miles per hour. Mainly clear skies tonight. Slight chance of thunderstorms. Lows level off around 50. Sunny skies tomorrow. Chance of thunderstorms. High temperatures reach up to 86. From the Weatherology Weather Center, I'm meteorologist Jennifer Wojcicki for 106 Kicks. Right now, it's 57 degrees.
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12: Mainly sunny skies today with daytime highs approaching 74. West winds 5 to 10 miles per hour. Mainly clear skies tonight. Slight chance of thunderstorms. Lows level off around 50. Sunny skies tomorrow. Chance of thunderstorms. High temperatures reach up to 86. From the Weatherology Weather Center, I'm meteorologist Jennifer Wojcicki for 106 Kicks. Right now, it's 57 degrees.

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1: My Country 106 Kicks, you are chatting with Carson here on a Saturday morning. Just past the 10 o'clock hour, coming up this hour, we've got music from Sam Hunt. Also, Zach Topp and Toby Keith. And later on, we're headed to Texas to talk about an animal that became very good at evading authorities. It's all this hour right here on My Country 106 Kicks.

going somewhere? Go. Can we come along? Please, please, please, please, pretty please. We'll be good. Promise you. 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

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Another young man takes his place. Average Joe, average pace.

0: My Country 106 Kicks. Hey, tune in for the remainder of the day as we will have state track reports coming in off and on throughout the entirety of this Saturday. Pat Covey is down at Burke Stadium in Omaha with results from area participants. Good luck to all competing at state track. Those reports are brought to you by South Dakota State University and Mark's Equipment in Battle Creek.
1: Good morning, Northeast Nebraska. Sports Director Pat Covey back with you here from Burke Stadium in Omaha for another NSAA State Track Report. Our first one here of this final day of Class C and D and final day overall reports are brought to you by South Dakota State and Mark's Equipment in Battle Creek. We have several kids competing right now in the first flight of field events. Just some of the ones that we're going to be keeping an eye on pretty closely. It will start with Class C boys pole vault. Grady Walkie of O'Neill along with Ethan Kester of Summerlin and Danny Collars Norfolk Catholic have all cleared 12-6, so they'll be moving up to 13 feet here in just a moment. Class C boys discus. Connor Heiderman of Battle Creek came in with the third farthest throw, 167.03, which he threw in districts. Jared Rudolph, Cedar Catholic, the fifth farthest at 162.02. They are still looking to throw yet, but hopefully those guys can find a way to make finals. A Class D girls high jump, Mackenzie Scher of Wausau. She came in, I think, in like a two or three-way tie for second at 5-3. So she'll be looking to find herself on the medal stand, maybe even bring home some gold as well. A Class C girls triple jump, Maisie Stocklista came in with the third farthest jump at 37 feet 7 inches, so she's hoping to find herself on the medal stand once again. And then just throughout the rest of the day as well, you know, Stocklista will be competing in Class C girls high jump. She's cleared 5-4, I believe, this year, so looking to possibly bring home gold in that event as well. And then just a lot of other individual athletes on the track once we get to the afternoon we'll be keeping an eye on, especially the likes of Aniston Wartman of Cedar Catholic, Andy Riccio of Battle Creek, and Gavin Gallenkirchen of Archangels Catholic. All three of those runners should find themselves on the medal stand multiple times and probably have a chance to maybe even come away with some more hardware and maybe even some gold as well. That's just a quick recap of where we're sitting right now. Make sure you stay tuned to My Country 106 Kicks and 975KXL for more reports throughout the rest of the day today. 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
1: Jet's Country Weather.
2: Sunny skies today with daytime highs approaching 74. West winds 5 to 10 miles per hour. Mainly clear skies tonight. Slight chance of thunderstorms. Lows level off around 50. Sunny skies tomorrow. Chance of thunderstorms. High temperatures reach up to 86. From the Weatherology Weather Center, I'm meteorologist Jennifer Wojcicki for 106 KIX. Right now, 61.
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Kelsey Ballerini here on My Country 106 Kicks. Don't forget, in just a few minutes, we've got a story from Texas about an animal that has been very, very good at evading authorities. That's after more music, including this one from Rodney Atkins on My Country 106 Kicks.

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0: My Country 106 Kicks, our story this hour takes us to Texas, where authorities wrangled a llama on the loose just one day after an escaped kangaroo was captured in the same city. The Elmendorf Police Department said on Facebook that an officer was driving on FM 327 at about 2:40 p.m. on Tuesday when he came across a llama in the roadway. The officer temporarily shut down the road while he and city field staff worked to wrangle in the llama. The llama was safely reunited with its owner, and the road was shut down for about an hour. And again, the incident occurred just one day after police wrangled an escaped kangaroo in the same town of Elmendorf. Weird couple days for the authorities in that area. You wonder how they handled it the second time it happened. The first time it happened, it was probably kind of a whatever situation. I wonder if they were a little frustrated the second day in a row after they had to go wrangle in and rescue an animal that really could have caused a lot of problems in the streets and could have caused a lot of problems for motorists. It sounds like the whole situation was okay, but if I was the police, I would probably have been a little frustrated having to deal with multiple instances of these strange animals in the road.
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8: Mainly sunny skies today with daytime highs approaching 74. West winds 5 to 10 miles per hour. Mainly clear skies tonight, slight chance of thunderstorms, lows level off around 50. Sunny skies tomorrow, chance of thunderstorms, high temperatures reach up to 86. From the Weatherology Weather Center, I'm meteorologist Jennifer Wojcicki for 106 Kicks. Right now, 66.

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My Country 106 Kicks, you are chatting with Carson here on a Saturday morning. Just past the 11 o'clock hour, coming up this hour, we'll hear from Eli Youngman, also Blake Shelton and Randy Hauser. And later on, we'll go to England to talk about a place you would not think a horse would get stuck. It's all coming up this hour right here on My Country 106 Kicks.

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1: Sports Director Pat Cave back with you here from Burke Stadium in Omaha for another NSAA State Track Report. It's brought to you by South Dakota State University and Mark's Equipment in Battle Creek. We have some early results from our Northeast Nebraska athletes. We'll start with Class D girls shot put. It's Bailey Gerst of Guardian Angels Central Catholic. She comes in fourth place overall. They just finished up Class D girls high jump. Mackenzie Scher of Wausau. She finishes third in the event, able to clear 5-3. Just couldn't quite clear 5-5. And we have our first state champion of the day as well. We go to Class C girls triple jump for that. Maisie Stocklessa of Clarkson Lee came in, jumped about 38.8 on her second attempt. Very final attempt, 38.11.5. I've got Maisie here with me right now, and I know obviously yesterday's probably a little bit heartbreaking that you weren't able to get the state title in long jump. You come back today, they'll get the revenge and win it in triple jump. Just what are you feeling right now?
2: It's so surreal. It doesn't even feel real. Yesterday was so hard for me to have to get my head through that. So to be able to go back to the hotel, not even my own home, and regroup and be able to get my head back in the game for triple jump today, I'm just so grateful that I was able to pull it back together and center myself back and get back in the game.
1: You're going to find yourself on the podium three times for sure as you made finals of the 100. You're hoping to make it a fourth with high jump as well. How can this event and winning triple jump kind of propel you into your last two events today?
2: The adrenaline is so flowing. I mean, the most pressured events that I came to state for are off the table, and one of them I'm coming home as a state champion, so there's a lot of pressure off of my back that now I can just go into these next two events and just go in with a head of confidence to know that I'm able to do it and just go have fun.
1: Again, that's Maisie Stocklessa of Clarkson Lee, our state champion in Class C girls triple jump. We'll have more throughout the rest of the afternoon and evening. 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
6: May 25th is Memorial Day, and we honor the memory of Army Corporal Alfred L. Wilson, who served his country above and beyond the call of duty. On November 8th, 1944, a shell burst exploded suddenly in the midst of Corporal Wilson's company, wounding several men. As Wilson, a medical aide, was treating his injured comrades, he was himself seriously wounded. Despite intense pain and loss of blood, He refused to be evacuated, but ignoring his wounds, he continued to administer first aid. When he could no longer move, he verbally instructed unskilled enlisted men in treating the wounded, directing them until he finally lapsed into unconsciousness. Wilson died as a result of his injuries, but he saved

That one, Jake Owen, here on My Country 106 Kicks. Don't forget, in just a few minutes here, we've got a story about a strange place. A horse in England was found stuck. That's after more music, including this one from Jackson Dean on My Country 106 Kicks.

0: My Country 106 Kicks, our story this hour takes us to England, where an animal rescuer came to the rescue of a pony that somehow ended up completely stuck inside a large tractor tire. The RSPCA animal rescue officer responded to the property in Stoke-on-Trent, where the pony was found on its side, trapped inside the tire. Local residents helped lift the tire while the rescuer worked to extract the equine. The rescuer said she stayed with the pony for about an hour after the rescue to make sure there were no lingering effects from the ordeal. I have so many questions about this story. You just wonder, how does... I get it was a pony, but still, horses aren't that small. How does a pony get stuck in a tractor like that? I don't understand how this happens. It's just such a weird story to me.
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10: Kids Country Weather.
11: Mainly clear skies this afternoon with daytime highs approaching 74. Winds out of the southwest 5 to 10 miles per hour. Lows level off around 50. Tonight, slight chance for storms. Chance for storms again tomorrow, 86. From the Weatherology Weather Center, powered by weatherology.com, I'm meteorologist Jennifer Wojcicki for 106 Kicks. Currently 70.

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5: Good afternoon, Northeast Nebraska Sports Director Pat Cafe back with you here from Burke Stadium in Omaha for an NSAA State Track and Field Report brought to you by South Dakota State University and Mark's Equipment in Battle Creek. Our first flight of field events has wrapped up for our mid-morning session, so now as we get into late morning, early afternoon time frame, we are moving on to our second flight of field events, and we have a lot of Northeast Nebraska athletes that are going to be in the thick of things when it comes to potentially bringing home some hardware. Beginning with Class C girls high jump, we have quite a few area kids at 5'1", including Jalen Panning of Crofton. Our Class C girls triple jump champion Maisie Stocklessa also in that field as well. Braylee Young of Boone Central and Lexi Dinkle of Luthan High Northeast all sitting around that 5'1 mark. And then Gianna Grant of Winnebago, she comes in at 5'3". So all five of those girls hoping to be on the podium here today. Over in Class C boys long jump, Brady Taney and Jace Panning, both of Crofton, they sit 6th and 8th respectively coming in. Mason Lamprecht of Wakefield, he's on the outside looking in at 9th. You need to be in the top 9 to make it to finals, though, to give yourself a chance. Looking at Class D girls triple jump, Isabel Wagner of Howells Dodge comes in seated 6th. Kylie Brkacek, also of Howells Dodge, she comes in seated 9th. So both those girls going to hope to make their way to finals here when their first flight of run-throughs is over. Taking a look at Class C girls shot put, a lot of area kids in that one as well. Avery Niemitz of West Holt, along with their teammate Tatum Klaus, they sit 3rd and 6th respectively. Mariah Koloff of O'Neill comes in seated 4th. Sienna Pinkelman of Crofton is seated 5th. And Kaylee Veering of Humphrey Lindsay, she comes in seated in 7th, excuse me. And in Class D boys discus, Owen Doerr of Creighton, he comes in with the 4th best throw on the day, 159.06. Cooper Earhart of Neely Oakdale, he's seated 10th, so he'll have to battle just a little bit to try to make his way into finals. That's just a little bit of a brief run-through of what we have coming up in our second flight of field events. Make sure you stay tuned throughout the rest of the day for more reports. 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

My Country 106 Kicks, you are chatting with Carson here on a Saturday afternoon. In the lunch hour just past 12 o'clock, coming up this hour, we've got music from Cody Jinks. Also, Tucker Wetmore and Thompson Square. And later on, we'll go to North Carolina to talk about a group of wild animals on the loose. It's all this hour right here on My Country 106 Kicks.

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7: Kids Country Weather.
8: Clear skies this afternoon with daytime highs approaching 74. Winds out of the southwest 5 to 10 miles per hour. Lows level off around 50. Tonight, slight chance for storms. Chance for storms again tomorrow, 86. From the Weatherology Weather Center, powered by Weatherology.com, I'm meteorologist Jennifer Wojcicki for 106 Kicks. Currently 70.
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Brett Eldridge here on My Country 106 Kicks. Don't forget, in just a few minutes here, we've got a story about a group of animals on the loose in North Carolina. That's after more music. Here's Parker McCollum on My Country 106 Kicks.

0: My Country 106 Kicks, our story this hour takes us to North Carolina, where authorities are attempting to wrangle 10 wild Mustangs on the loose that have been spotted running on busy roads and highways. The Iredell County Animal Services confirmed the horses have been spotted in various locations around the county since escaping from a local property on May 11th, and one was caught on camera running through the middle of Interstate 10. Six of the horses were spotted Monday night in a cornfield where authorities had spread hay in the hopes of attracting the equines to the area. A local nonprofit is assisting with the capture of the horses, and they said that the wild horses were likely purchased from the Bureau of Land Management. Really weird thing here. It'd be kind of frustrating to have that many different horses that you're trying to wrangle in. Could be a little bit of a risky thing to try and track them down. Something that needs to be done. They need to be tracked down, obviously, but this could be kind of a risky thing. They're going to need a lot of people involved in order to do this right and get these horses brought to safety.
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9: Kids Country Weather.
10: Mainly clear skies this afternoon with daytime highs approaching 74. Winds out of the southwest 5 to 10 miles per hour. Lows level off around 50. Tonight, slight chance for storms. Chance for storms again tomorrow, 86. From the Weatherology Weather Center, powered by weatherology.com, I'm meteorologist Jennifer Wojcicki for 106 Kicks. Currently 70.

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You are chatting with Carson here on a Saturday afternoon. Just past the 1 o'clock hour, coming up this hour, we've got music from Chris Young. Also, Chase Matthew and Old Crow Medicine Show. Later on, we'll go to Idaho to talk about a man who broke a world record. It's all this hour right here on My Country 106 Kicks.

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Go. 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
8: On Memorial Day 2026, we honor the memory of Army Technical Sergeant Clinton M. Hedrick, who served his country above and beyond the call of duty. In March 1945 near Wesel, Germany, Hedrick's unit was pinned down by intense automatic weapons fire. Fearlessly, he charged through the heavy fire, shooting his automatic rifle from the hip. His daring action so inspired his men that they reduced the enemy positions in rapid succession. When Hedrick pursued enemy troops into Lembeck Castle, he and his men were met by fire from a German self-propelled gun. Mortally wounded, Hedrick fired at the enemy gun and covered the withdrawal of his men. He died before the castle was finally taken. But for his courage and heroic leadership, Clinton M. Hedrick was awarded the Medal of Honor for service above and beyond.
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0: 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I'm meteorologist Jennifer Wojcicki for 106 KIX. Currently, it's 72 degrees.
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That one from Scotty McCreary here on My Country 106 Kicks. Don't forget, in just a few minutes, we've got a story about an Idaho man who broke a world record. That's after more music. Here's Jameson Rogers on My Country 106 Kicks.

Some hearts stay broke, some hearts don't skip a beat.

0: My Country 106 Kicks, our story this hour takes us to Idaho, where a man who holds the most concurrent Guinness World Record titles added another accomplishment to his tally by donning 32 t-shirts in 1 minute. The man whose previous t-shirt-related records include the most t-shirts put on in 30 seconds and the fastest time to put on 10 t-shirts tackled the title for the most t-shirts put on in 1 minute by an individual. Now, the man said that this challenge has its own issues that you have to do. He said that once you get past 10 shirts, you're not really fighting just the clock. You're also fighting the actual fabric of the shirts. He had to put on 25 shirts in order to break the record. He actually put on 35, but the problem was that three of them did not get completely on down to his waist, and so those three shirts did not count as going towards the record, but he still was able to break the record by 7 shirts. Not sure how you're able to break a record like this. This is one of those things that would be really, really hard. He said after the 10th shirt, it became really hard. So how was he able to get 22 more shirts completely on? It's just a really, really crazy thing that he was able to do, and it adds to a total of many, many world records.
1: Good afternoon, Northeast Nebraska Sports Director Pat Cavay back with you here from Burke Stadium in Omaha with another NSAA State Track Report. It's brought to you by South Dakota State University and Marks Equipment in Battle Creek. We still have a couple of field events going on, but for the most part, those have wrapped up, and we're going to get ready to start our running events here in just a couple moments. Just a couple of things to tell you about, though, taking a look at some area results. Class C girls high jump, that is one of the events still going on. Gianna Grant out of Winnebago, she's still in the field, only 4 jumpers left. She has cleared 5-3. She should be attempting 5-5 here shortly. Jocelyn Mackling of Tri-County Northeast, she goes out at 5-1. She's in a three-way tie for 7th, though, so she should find herself on the podium as well. Girls Class D triple jump, that has wrapped up. We have 2 Northeast Nebraskans that will be on the medal stand. Emma Souser, she jumped 35 feet half inch on her very first jump in flight 1, and that ends up getting her on the podium. She finishes in 7th, while Isabella Wagner of Howells Dodge, she comes in 5th. She was able to jump 35 feet 6 3/4 inches on her 4th attempt. Taking a look at just a couple of others, girls shot put for Class C, that wrapped up. Mariah Calloff of O'Neill, she is your runner up. Very last throw, 40 feet 7 3/4 of an inch. Joining her on the milestone will be Tim Klaus of West Holt, finishing 4th. Sienna Pinkelman of Crofton is 5th, and Avery Nemitz of West Holt finishes in 7th place. One other, Kaylee Beering of Humphrey Lindsay, she ends in 8th place. So 4 Northeast Nebraskans on the podium for that one. Boys discus still going on. It looks like they are just starting their 3rd flight so far. Caden Kanake of Lions Decatur Northeast, he's sitting 4th. He threw in the first flight, but so far 159.04. He'll try to see if he can find his way onto the finals here in just a few minutes. That's going to do it for this report. We'll have more from Burke Stadium throughout the rest of the day, brought to you by South Dakota State University and Marks Equipment in Battle Creek.
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3: May 25th is Memorial Day, and we honor the memory of Army Corporal Alfred L. Wilson, who served his country above and beyond the call of duty. On November 8, 1944, a shell burst exploded suddenly in the midst of Corporal Wilson's company, wounding several men. As Wilson, a medical aide, was treating his injured comrades, he was himself seriously wounded. Despite intense pain and loss of blood, he refused to be evacuated, but ignoring his wounds, he continued to administer first aid. When he could no longer move, he verbally instructed unskilled enlisted men in treating the wounded, directing them until he finally lapsed into unconsciousness. Wilson died as a result of his injuries, but he saved the lives of at least 10 other wounded men. Alfred L. Wilson was awarded the Medal of Honor for service above and beyond.
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5: 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Trip also includes a stop at the Cathedral Basilica in St. Louis, home of the largest mosaic collection in the world. 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
6: Jake's Country Weather.
7: Sunshine expected this afternoon with daytime highs approaching 74. Southwest winds 5 to 10 miles per hour. Slight chance for storms. Tonight, lows around 50, partly cloudy skies. Mainly sunny. Tomorrow, slight chance for storms, high of 84. From the Weatherology Weather Center, I'm meteorologist Jennifer Wojcicki for 106 Kicks. Right now, 73.

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My Country 106 Kicks, you are chatting with Carson here on a Saturday afternoon. Just past the 2 o'clock hour, coming up this hour, we've got music from Russell Dickerson. Also, Max McNown and Justin Moore. And later on, we'll go to Maryland to talk about a man who won the lottery. It's all coming up this hour right here on My Country 106 Kicks.

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0: My Country 106 Kicks. Hey, tune in for the remainder of the day as we will have state track reports coming in off and on throughout the entirety of this Saturday. Pat Covey is down at Burke Stadium in Omaha with results from area participants. Good luck to all competing at state track. Those reports are brought to you by South Dakota State University and Mark's Equipment in Battle Creek.
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3: Director Pat Covey back with you here from Burke Stadium in Omaha with another NSAA State Track Report brought to you by South Dakota State University, Mark's Equipment, and Battle Creek. Our running events have gotten started and our 4x8s have finished up for the girls. No area medalists in Class D, but we had four in Class C, including Pavin Larson of West Holt winning the event, 218.74 seconds. Avery Arns of Crofton goes third. Veda Lipper, Hart to Newcastle fourth. Taylan Stark of Niobrara Verdigris, she takes fifth. Field events have also wrapped up as well, going back to girls Class C high jump. Jonna Grant of Winnebago did end up taking third. Jocelyn Mackerling of Tri-County Northeast did take seventh. And in boys Class D distance, Caden Canock of Lions Care Northeast, he ends up taking fifth. I've got Caden with me, and you know, kind of talk about this, you know, senior, obviously last attempt at being on the podium, third throw, 159.04. I think you said that was a PR for you as well. What was kind of going through your mind when you launched that? And then you kind of had to wait around a little bit to find out that you were going to be in finals.
4: So, yeah, I threw really bad at districts. So I came in well below what my normal mark is. And I knew I had 159 in me or even above that. It was a good week of practice just trying to hone things in. And I didn't start the way I wanted to my first two throws. But the kid before me threw better than me. So I just went out and knew I had to throw further than him.
3: I think a lot of why you didn't throw very good districts has to go with your knee. You know, that was kind of iced up after being in Hardington. So how much does it kind of mean to be able to get on the podium while dealing with that as well?
4: It means a lot. I just took a lot of rest and tried to get my reps in where I could while not trying to push it or do anything really too bad to it to save it for next year.
3: Again, Caden Canock, Lions Decatur Northeast fifth place finisher for Class C boys discus. We'll be back throughout the rest of the afternoon and evening with more reports brought to you by South Dakota State University and Mark's Equipment in Battle Creek.
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4: Sunshine expected this afternoon with daytime highs approaching 74. Southwest winds 5 to 10 miles per hour. Slight chance for storms. Tonight, lows around 50, partly cloudy skies. Mainly sunny. Tomorrow, slight chance for storms, high of 84. From the Weatherology Weather Center, I'm meteorologist Jennifer Wojcicki for 106 Kicks. Right now, 73.
1: 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They say you're

Joe Nichols here on My Country 106 Kicks. Don't forget, in just a few minutes here, we've got a story about a Maryland man winning the lottery. That's after more music. Here's Billy Joe Jones on My Country 106 Kicks.

0: My Country 106 Kicks, our story this hour takes us to Maryland, where a lottery player said a long line at a convenience store led to his buying a scratch-off lottery ticket and winning a $50,000 prize. The man told Maryland lottery officials he had initially wanted to play the racetrack's virtual horse racing game when he stopped at a convenience store in St. Mary's County. The man said he grew impatient with the long wait for the racetrack's machine, so he instead went to the counter and bought four $5, 20 times the cash scratch-offs. One of the tickets turned out to be a $50,000 winner. The winner also said that his prize money will allow him to pay off his mortgage, and he also plans to continue buying lottery tickets. Kind of a fun thing here. These lottery stories are always really fun to me when people win the lottery like this. It's funny that the man did not plan to buy a lottery ticket. He wanted to do something else, but things kind of intervened, and in the end, it ended up giving him a lot of money. To me, it's kind of a cool story in the end.
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3: Sports Director Pat Cave back with you here from Burke Stadium in Omaha. We have more NSAA state track reports to give you, brought to you by Mark's Equipment of Owl Creek, South Dakota State University. Boys 4x8, or the boys 800 is finished, and the girls 4x1 relays are finished as well for Class D, so we'll give you those for Class C. Boys 800, Will Nelson of Boyd County is your state champion, minute 56.97 seconds.

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1: Good afternoon, Northeast Nebraska Sports Director Pat Cave back with you here from Burke Stadium in Omaha with another NSAA State Track Report. It's brought to you by South Dakota State University and Mark's Equipment in Battle Creek. We have wrapped up all of our 4x1 relay races, and we want to say again, congratulations to Wausau and the team of Avery Stevens, Mackenzie Schur, and the Gillian sisters, Kennedy and Reagan. We heard from Kennedy a little bit earlier as Wausau was the winners of the Class D girls 4x1 relay running with a time of 49.56 seconds. Looking over at Class C girls 4x1, we had three area teams that found themselves on the podium, and they all went 4-5-6 as well. Boone Central finishing in fourth, Battle Creek took fifth, and West Holt was your sixth place finisher. Moving over to Class D boys 4x1 relay results, one area team was able to sneak in, and that was Bloomfield out of the first heat. They just get in at 8th, 44.86 seconds as well. And taking a look at boys Class C 4x100 meter relay results, it was Battle Creek finishing in 3rd place overall. O'Neill, they took 5th. Hardington Cedar Catholic also finds themselves on the podium as they take 8th. We are just about ready to get going with our hurdle and sprints for the 100 meters, so we will have more reports throughout the rest of the afternoon and evening as they're brought to you by Mark's Equipment at Battle Creek and South Dakota State University.
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10: Country weather.
11: Sunshine expected this afternoon with daytime highs approaching 74. Southwest winds 5 to 10 miles per hour. Slight chance for storms. Tonight, lows around 50, partly cloudy skies. Mainly sunny. Tomorrow, slight chance for storms, high of 84. From the Weatherology Weather Center, I'm meteorologist Jennifer Wojcicki for 106 Kicks. Right now, 73.
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7: Kids Country Weather.
8: Sunshine expected this afternoon with daytime highs approaching 74. Southwest winds 5 to 10 miles per hour. Slight chance for storms. Tonight, lows around 50, partly cloudy skies. Mainly sunny. Tomorrow, slight chance for storms, high of 84. From the Weatherology Weather Center, I'm meteorologist Jennifer Wojcicki for 106 KIX. Right now, 73.

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4: Director Pack Vay back with you from Burke Stadium in Omaha. Another NSAA State Track Report brought to you by South Dakota State University and Mark's Equipment in Battle Creek. We have all our sprints done. We have a lot of results to get to. We're going to start with our Class D stuff. McKenna Lavelle of Bloomfield, she finishes sixth in the 100 hurdles. She also finishes fourth in the 100-meter run. Joining her, Claire Meyer of Creighton was sixth, and the Gillian twins, Reagan and Kennedy, they go second and third respectively. Boys 100-meter run. Gavin Geilenker and Archangels Catholic finishes in seventh place. Grant Perrin gets sixth. Moving over to our hurdle events right now, or moving over to Class C, I should say, we have state champions in our class. Andy Riccio of Battle Creek, he wins the 100-meter dash. Dre Puppy of Laurel Concord Courage, he wins the boys' 110-meter hurdles. Joining him was Cale Johnson finishing fifth. Nolan Hymas sixth as well from Cedar Catholic. And in the girls' 100 hurdles, Addie Headland of Bloomfield gets eighth. Aniston Wartman erases the demon. She is your state champion. It's so nice that we had her yesterday. We had to bring her back again today. Aniston, talk about your 100 last year, just the heartbreak, and now being on top of the podium your junior year.
5: Oh, it means so much. I have put in, I know I've said this so many times, that I've put in so much work, and I'm just so happy from like how much I've grown and how fast I've gotten, because it truly it feels so amazing to reach my goal that I've always wanted.
4: You also just finished third in the 100 as well for Class C, joining about three other Northeast Nebraska kids. You have one more event today in the 300 hurdles. What do you hope to accomplish in that one?
5: I hope to just compete and do my best, because at the end of the day, I just want to have fun, but I also want to try my best. And yeah, I'm just excited to see what happens.
4: Again, that's Aniston Wartman of Cedar Catholic, your champion in the 100 meter hurdles. Our other medalists from the 100 meter dash outside of Aniston were Allie Korth, Battle Creek, sixth. We also have Maisie Stockless, the seventh of Clarkson Lee. Lexi Dinkle was eighth of Luthan High Northeast. More reports coming up throughout the rest of the afternoon and evening.
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0: It's country weather.
1: Slight chance of thunderstorms tonight. Otherwise, partly cloudy skies. Lows level off around 50. Southerly winds 5 to 10 miles per hour. Mainly clear skies. Tomorrow, slight chance of thunderstorms. High temperatures reach up to 84. 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Right now, it's 77 degrees.

0: 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And a sign out front with some letters reading John chapter 2, verse 1.
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2: Good afternoon, Northeast Nebraska Sports Director Pat Cave back with you here from Burke Stadium in Omaha for another NSAA State Track Report. For classes C and D, reports are brought to you by South Dakota State University and Marks Equipment in Battle Creek. Our distance is over. 1600 meter run just finished up a few moments ago as of this recording, and we have some area kids that they showed out pretty well. Class C boys 1600 meter run, a nobody in our area unfortunately on the podium. Last time in was 4 minutes, 29.8 seconds. Gannon Pfister of Ponca, he ran 4 minutes, 30.74 seconds to finish ninth. Miles Clausen, Battle Creek, 4 minutes, 33.94 to finish 10th. So a little bit of tough break for those two guys, but they're both juniors. They'll be back next year for a chance to be on the medal stand. Guys, we're on the medal stand, though, in Class D. Connor Rohr of Creighton, he finishes 12 in fifth place, 4:42.33, while Ty Freeman of Bloomfield sneaks in at eighth, 4:43.19. And in the Class C girls 1,600-meter run, we had four area kids on the medal stand. Vada Lippert of Harrington Newcastle gets eighth. Ava Brennan of Ponca finishes in fourth.

0: More reports from Burke Stadium, brought to you by South Dakota State University and Mark's Equipment in Battle Creek.
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6: Jet's Country Weather.
7: Chance of thunderstorms tonight, otherwise partly cloudy skies. Lows level off around 50. Southerly winds 5 to 10 miles per hour. Mainly clear skies. Tomorrow, slight chance of thunderstorms. High temperatures reach up to 84. From the Weatherology Weather Center, powered by weatherology.com, I'm meteorologist Jennifer Wojcicki for 106 KIX. Right now, it's 77 degrees.

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4: 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And Sergeant Daniel P. Matthews was awarded the Medal of Honor for service above and beyond.
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9: Chance of thunderstorms tonight, otherwise partly cloudy skies. Lows level off around 50. Southerly winds 5 to 10 miles per hour. Mainly clear skies tomorrow, slight chance of thunderstorms. High temperatures reach up to 84. From the Weatherology Weather Center, powered by weatherology.com, I'm meteorologist Jennifer Wojcicki for 106 Kicks. Currently, it's 75 degrees.
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Tomorrow I'm gonna leave here. I'm gonna let you go and walk away like every day I said I would. And tomorrow

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2: Instructor Pacquiao back with you here from Burke Stadium in Omaha. Another NSAA State Track Report brought to you by South Dakota State University and Marks Equipment in Battle Creek. Our hurdles are over, and man, do we have some kids on the medal stand. Start the Class D Girls 300 hurdles. We have kids go 5, 6, and 7 as McKenna Lavelle of Bloomfield finishes 5th. Emerson Manerick of St. Mary's, she takes 6th. And Caitlin Zwingman of Elgin Public Pope John finishes in 7th place. Over in Class C 300 hurdles, it's Allie Korth of Battle Creek sneaking in with an 8th place finish, while Anna Steele-Wartman caps her day by a runner-up finish. Class D boys 300-meter hurdles. I think we had one area medalist. Actually, we did not in that one, but over in Class C, we had quite a few of them. Austin Dodge of Bloomfield finishing 8th. Aiden Harris of Homer 6th. Blake Gallion, West Holt 4th. And from Wakefield State and State Meet Grecker holder as well, Kale Johnson. I've got Kale with me so far. You can call yourself state champion 300s. Yeah. You've brought home a third in the 100, or a third in the 400, excuse me, and a fifth in the 110 hurdles. Yeah. Overall, a senior guy, be pretty pleased of what you've been able to do down here at Burke in your last chance.
3: Oh, yeah, I'm super, super pleased with what I've been able to do. It's just all that work I put in, and it's coming to life here, putting it in the state track meet.
2: You've got one more event, the 4x4 relay. You guys are, it's close, let's just say that. There's a lot of good teams, and that what do you hope the relay is able to accomplish in your final race here at Burke?
3: I just want everyone to go out. A PR would be nice, but I want everyone to go out and give it what they got and just finish the hardest we can, see where we get.
2: Again, that's Kale Johnson, a state champion in the 300 hurdles for Class C boys. We'll have a couple more reports throughout the rest of the evening, brought to you by South Dakota State University and Marks Equipment in Battle Creek.
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0: Jackson Westbrook right there. Painted you pretty. Backing up one to number 38. Coming up on the Country Top 40 with Fitz. All right, I believe that I might have just found our next professional wrestler. I'm talking about a guy built like he could body slam a tractor tire and still sing a love song right after. His name, Russell, the Honky Tonk Hammer, WrestleMania Dickerson. And trust me, this dude's got more energy than a Friday night front row at a county fair. So come on back.
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0: Hey, it's Fitz from the Country Top 40 Countdown, and we got to talk about this for a second. You finally get the house cleaned up, you're feeling good, maybe even tell yourself, all right, we're turning a corner here. 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
14: Chance of thunderstorms tonight, otherwise partly cloudy skies. Lows level off around 50. Southerly winds 5 to 10 miles per hour. mainly clear skies. Tomorrow, slight chance of thunderstorms. High temperatures reach up to 84. From the Weatherology Weather Center, powered by weatherology.com, I'm meteorologist Jennifer Wojcicki for 106 KIX. Right now, 75.
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0: It was so great to see Ashley last weekend at the ACM Awards in Las Vegas. So nice as always. And isn't it nice? She's got number 37 on the countdown this week. Ashley McBride with What If We Don't?

0: Let Him Anyway from Blake Shelton. Holding on at number 35 for another week. And is it me or you, or do I get tears every time I hear that song? I'm telling you, that one gets me. Country Top 40. Coming up on the countdown, my buddy Kelsey Hart says some of the best country songs don't come from success. They come from just sort of sticking around long enough to live a little. You know, you got to put in the work, put in the time. We're talking hits with Kelsey Hart after this on the Country Top 40 with Fitz.
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0: 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As we pick this thing up at number 34. His name is Shane Prophet. Loving this one. It's going to be around a long time.

0: Kelsey's backing up just one to number 33. That's Kelsey Hart right there with Fireworks. Coming up on the Country Top 40 with Fitz, we're going to be headed back to the CT40 launch pad. I can see it from here, where future country superstars get cleared for takeoff. And I'm talking about the artists who aren't just chasing dreams. They're strapping into the rocket ship and flooring it straight through the stratosphere. And trust me, there's something real special about hearing an artist before the whole world even catches on. It's kind of like staring up at the sky, right? Right before a meteor streaks across it. You know that feeling, so don't touch that dial. Don't mess with that Bluetooth. Don't even think about leaving the radio for a gas station bathroom break. CT40 Mission Control.
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0: We are go for launch.
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0: after this.
1: 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And liftoff.
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17: Chance of thunderstorms tonight, otherwise partly cloudy skies. Lows level off around 50. Southerly winds 5 to 10 miles per hour. Mainly clear skies tomorrow, slight chance of thunderstorms. High temperatures reach up to 84. From the Weatherology Weather Center, powered by weatherology.com, I'm meteorologist Jennifer Wojcicki for 106 KIX. 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

0: Love that new artist, Matt Cooper, with your Launchpad Song of the Week, Highs and Lows. 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You finally get the house cleaned up, you're feeling good, maybe even tell yourself, all right, we're turning a corner here. 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
0: Welcome back, y'all, to the Country Top 40 with Fitz, playing all the hits. And you know what? This weekend is one of those big American weekends. Memorial Day weekend is here. The start of summer is staring us in the face, and the grills are smoking, the lakes are packed. But I do want to say, in the middle of all this fun, we also got to take a moment to remember the heroes who never made it home. And I'm talking about the brave men and women who gave everything for this country, for our freedom, for the people they love, for the lives they didn't get to live. 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This weekend, we honor them and the team of Fisher House Foundation. 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